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1: Doodh baloge, doodh baloge to jhaag lagegi, aur jo saavan mein aise nachogi, to aag lagegi.